think about the generations and to say we want to make it a better place for our children and our children's children so that they know it's a better world for them and think they can make it a better place.

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1: Fellas, I'm ready to get up and do my thing. 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

0: 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Yeah.
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